0: Vous écoutez Principe Actif.
1: À Verneuil-d'Avray-Diton sur le DAB+.
0: Sur le DAB+.
2: Let's go back in the music. As always, a lot of new music for this evening.
3: Yo, that was the Evidence joint you just played, right?
2: Yeah, that was, yeah, yeah. I don't need
3: very,
2: love. So.
3: Very dope. Yeah, Ev is definitely like becoming one of my favorite word. MCs out there right now. Word up. Shout out to Ev, the whole Dilated crew. Let's get back into some music.
4: And I'm on the Evidence project too. We did a banger, so it's going to be coming through.

0: This is ground control approach.
1: I can see you. But I can't see the light you're observing.

0: business plan. And I'll say that you're proficient in Microsoft Excel and that you have good planning skills.
1: Sounds nice, son.
2: Vous voulez du frais, du naturel? Écoutez Principe Actif, 102.4 FM.